0: make a deal, but I'm not satisfied.
1: The US president says Tehran is asking for measures he can't agree to and claimed his options are to blast them away or make a deal. He's spoken after Iranian officials handed over their plans for talks with America to Pakistani negotiators. The Green Party leader says he's sorry he retweeted criticism about the way police arrested the suspect in Wednesday's Golders Green attack. Zach Polanski says he shared a post on X in haste. Essa Suleiman is back in custody after appearing in court charged with the attempted murder of two Jewish men. Two teenagers are in hospital with knife wounds following a large brawl in South End. 30 young people were reportedly involved in a fight on the Essex High Street last night. A Peter Kay gig in Birmingham has been evacuated after police say a potential suspicious bag was found near the Utilita Arena. A 19-year-old man's been arrested. In sport, Leeds manager Daniel Farke says their 3-1 win against Burnley is massive for his side hopes of avoiding Premier League relegation. They're 9 points clear of the drop zone with 3 games left to play. Farke's delighted with how they've performed during the end-of-season run-in.
2: Just proud of my players today and I have to give them so much compliments, so many compliments, because to deliver in such a pressure period in your last 4 Premier League games, 10 points, 6 unbeaten, and this feels amazing.
1: Livingston drew 2-2 with Aberdeen and could be relegated if Kilmarnock win in the Scottish Premiership today. And Mark Allen and Wu Yeza have played the longest frame in World Snooker Championship history. It lasted 100 minutes and 21 seconds after both players went 55 minutes without potting a ball. From Sky News, I'm Cam Hall.
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17: The top stories this hour. Donald Trump says Iran is asking for things he couldn't agree to in its latest peace proposals. The US president says he's not happy with it and Tehran's leadership is very confused. The Metropolitan Police say they'll meet the leader of the Green Party after next week's elections. Zach Polanski's apologised for criticising how officers handled the Golders Green attack, claiming he shared a tweet in haste that angered Met Commissioner Sir Mark Rowley.
18: Of course, there's always going to be sort of eccentricity and nonsense online, but if an eminent person steps into operational policing and criticises officers in a way that can undermine their confidence to act, I need to support that.
17: 45-year-old Essa Suleiman has been remanded in custody, accused of attempting to murder two Jewish men in the street on Wednesday. He's also accused of trying to kill a friend hours earlier. Andy Burnham's reportedly planning to return to the Commons and pitch for Sir Keir Starmer's job within weeks. The Guardian claims the Greater Manchester Mayor has identified a seat in northwest England to run in. Separately, The Telegraph says Health Secretary Wes Streeting has support from the 81 MPs needed to challenge the Labour leader. Our political correspondent, Ali Fortescue, says the Prime Minister has this advantage.
13: The fact that there is no obvious successor, there is no one that everyone is obviously coalescing around, it is a factor. But 5 or so days out from the local elections, these are not the headlines you want.
17: 30 young people have reportedly been involved in a large brawl in Essex. Two teenagers are in hospital with knife wounds following last night's incident on Southend High Street. In sport, Leeds have beaten Burnley 3-1 to give their Premier League survival hopes a huge boost. They're 9 points clear of the relegation zone with 3 games to go. And Livingston drew 2-2 with Aberdeen to keep their outside hopes of avoiding Scottish Premiership relegation alive, but they'll go down if Kilmarnock win later. From Sky News, I'm Cam Hall.
15: Yeah, this is Planet Rock,
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0: 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And your next wave of announcements is here. 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
20: The top stories this hour. Donald Trump claims he has the option to blast the hell out of Iran unless it agrees to a peace deal. The US president says he's not satisfied with Tehran's latest proposals to end hostilities, which have been handed to Pakistani mediators. A ceasefire's still in place, though oil tankers remain stuck in the Strait of Hormuz. Esmail Baghaiz, a spokesperson for Iran's foreign ministry.
21: Our negotiations with the United States are not conventional or ordinary negotiations. They are negotiations with a very bloody background. At this point, I can no longer even speak of a wall of mistrust.
20: Meanwhile, America is pulling 5,000 troops out of Germany after a spat with its chancellor over the Iran war. On Monday, Friedrich Merz claimed Tehran was humiliating America during negotiations. The leader of the Green Party's apologised, following a row with Britain's most senior police officer. Zach Polanski says he shared a tweet in haste which criticised the Met over the arrest of the Golders Green terror suspect. A man's been charged over a car bomb attack outside a police station on the outskirts of Belfast. The hijacked delivery vehicle exploded as part of Dunmurry was being evacuated last Saturday. More than 150 jobs are going as The Real Greek shuts 9 restaurants. Hundreds more positions have been saved after the owners of Cote Brasserie stepped in to buy another 19 sites. Leeds have given their Premier League survival hopes a huge boost with a 3-1 win against Burnley. They've gone 9 points clear of the relegation zone with 3 games left to play. Dominic Calvert-Lewin was among the goal scorers at Elland Road.
11: It's an unbelievable feeling. I think, obviously, coming into the game, we wanted to start with a lot of intensity, which I think we did, particularly like leading from the front, high up the pitch, and we executed the game plan really well.
20: Livingston's 2-2 draw with Aberdeen keeps their outside hopes of avoiding Scottish Premiership relegation alive. From Sky News, I'm Cam Hall.
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15: The top stories this hour. Donald Trump says he's not happy with Iran's latest peace proposals. He's told reporters that Tehran is asking for things he can't agree with and claims his options are to blast them away or make a deal. Fresh rumours are swirling of plots to oust Sir Keir Starmer. It's being reported in The Guardian that Greater Manchester Mayor Andy Burnham has a plan to return to Westminster within weeks. The Telegraph claims Health Secretary Wes Streeting is also looking to unseat the Prime Minister. With elections just days away, former Conservative Chancellor Kwasi Kwarteng predicts dire results.
16: All the projections are saying that Labour could lose 1,800 council seats. They currently hold something like 2,500. Losing 70% of your councillors in one election, I think, is an existential issue. And I think they will have to do something.
15: Zach Polanski has apologised for criticising how police handled the Golders Green terror attack. The head of the Green Party retweeted a post about the officer's behaviour towards the suspect, which the Met Commissioner described as inaccurate and misinformed. Lib Dem leader Sir Ed Davey says we need to be working together, not against one another.
17: We should all be standing in solidarity with our Jewish community, who've suffered far too much
0: violence and discrimination and intimidation, and the police need to be supported as they help our Jewish friends.
15: A 45-year-old man's been remanded in custody, charged with the attempted murder of two Jewish men on Wednesday. Birmingham's Utilita Arena has been evacuated after police say a potential suspicious bag was found. Comedian Peter Kay was performing at the time. In sport, Leeds have all but secured Premier League safety with a 3-1 win against Burnley at Elland Road. Bottom side Livingston drew 2-2 with Aberdeen in the Scottish Premiership. And Formula One world champion Lando Norris has qualified on pole position for today's sprint race at the Miami Grand Prix. The McLaren driver finished ahead of standings leader Kimi Antonelli. From Sky News, I'm Cam Hall.

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22: The top stories this hour. The US president says Iran is asking for things he can't agree to in order to put an end to the war. Donald Trump says he's unhappy with proposals put forward by Tehran and claims the regime is in disarray.
23: They're not able to get along with each other as leaders. They don't know who the leader is. Their military has been defeated. If we left right now, it would take them 20 years to build back that country, but we're not satisfied at this moment.
22: Well, the three-week ceasefire has largely stopped the fighting in Iran, but the two countries are locked in a standoff over the Strait of Hormuz. Meanwhile, the US is pulling 5,000 troops out of Germany after a spat with its chancellor over Iran peace talks. On Monday, Friedrich Merz claimed Tehran was humiliating America. Andy Burnham's reportedly planning to return to the Commons and pitch for Sir Keir Starmer's job within weeks. A newspaper also says Wes Streeting has support from the 81 MPs needed to challenge the Prime Minister. The Utilita Arena in Birmingham city centre has been evacuated after police say a potential suspicious bag was found nearby. Comedian Peter Kay was performing at the time. In sport, Leeds manager Daniel Farker says their 3-1 win against Burnley is massive for his side's hopes of avoiding Premier League relegation. They're 9 points clear of the drop zone with 3 games left. Farker's delighted with how they've performed during the end-of-season run-in.
0: Just proud of my players today, and I have to give them so many compliments, because to deliver in such a pressure period in your last 4 Premier League games, 10 points, 6 unbeaten, and this feels amazing.
22: In the Scottish Premiership, Livingston drew 2-2 with Aberdeen. And Mark Allen and Wu Yeza have played the longest frame in World Snooker Championship history. It lasted 100 minutes and 21 seconds after both players went 55 minutes of their semi-final without potting a ball. From Sky News, I'm Cam Hall.
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16: Oh, and where it's very early on a Saturday morning. Hello, this is Mark Jeeves with my friends REO and Speedwagon.

I love it. Sisters of Mercy playing on the Early Breakfast Show. More. And REO Speedwagon Roll with the Changes. Before that, 13 minutes past five. Welcome to an early breakfast for the first, well, the 2nd of May, but the first weekend of May, if that makes sense. I'm Mark. I'm here until 7 o'clock with tunes on the way from the Blue Oyster Cult. I've got the Ramones. I've got some John Mellencamp as well. Right now, a band who are, well, very popular amongst you. I was on the request slot yesterday, the jukebox, looking after things for Wyatt. And the warning always come up. This is Kerosene. Great tune.

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1: Blue Oyster Cult, Godzilla, playing here on Planet Rock. This is Mark Jeeves, it's the Early Breakfast Show. For your early Saturday, the 2nd of May. Tunes on the way from the Ramones, got some John Mellencamp coming up after 6 on this day in rock history. But right now, we'd like to tell you about Planet Rockstock, which is lining up to be a fabulous affair.
2: 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And your next wave of announcements is here. 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

Ramones, Blitzkrieg Bop on Planet Rock. This is Mark Jeeves, here with the Early Breakfast Show, and also details of Cash for Kids, how you could be raising some money for our Cash for Kids charity. We had our big Cash for Kids Day last Thursday. And did you play the world's biggest music quiz? 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

Vixen and Bad Reputation on Planet Rock on the Early Breakfast Show. So I'm going to play a long playing tune here because tomorrow afternoon at 5 o'clock I have the long player. A whole 4 hours of album tunes. Anniversaries, your choices. It's all coming up tomorrow from 5. So I thought I'd give you a taster of it now. This is one of the songs that gets played the most on the long player. And no surprise, because it's epic. Alter Bridge, this is The Wonderful Blackbird.

Alter Bridge, who made many of you very happy at the beginning of the year. That's Blackbird playing here on Planet Rock. Wonderful stuff. The Long Player, tomorrow from 5. Hope you can join me for that, 5 in the afternoon as we go through

album tracks of note. Now, let's take some King King here. Looking forward to seeing King King next time on tour, because they're such an amazing live band. This is Cried Out for Love.

0: It's Planet Rock. It's coming up to 6 o'clock after the update at 6. Some Leonard Skinner, Def Leppard. On this day in rock history today, dealing with two of the largest bands of all time. That's all on the way here on Planet Rock.
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16: The top stories this hour. Dads are protesting across the country later, calling for an end to what they've described as the UK's broken paternity leave system. They say it's not fair. Most fathers are entitled to just 2 weeks of paid leave. Elliot Ray's daughter was born with an infection. He says a fortnight just wasn't enough.
17: Both my wife and I struggled quite badly with our mental health. I was getting anxiety, insomnia, and eventually I was diagnosed with PTSD.
16: A government minister says a full review of parental pay and leave is underway. Searches have been taking place at Birmingham's Utilita Arena overnight after Peter Kay had to be pulled off stage mid-performance and his audience evacuated. Police say a potential suspicious bag nearby meant they had to clear the venue. A 19-year-old man's been arrested. Two teenagers have been treated for knife wounds following a mass brawl in Southend High Street. Essex police say 30 young people were involved in yesterday evening's fight. The US has dismissed Iran's latest peace proposals. President Trump says Tehran has put forward measures he can't agree to. It could mean continued disruption to the shipping of vital supplies through the Strait of Hormuz. Sailors on board the first commercial ship to be attacked in the conflict say they're still waiting for compensation. Fayez Khan from the Forward Seamen Union is fighting their case.
18: Government should give the compensation. Why only the companies? So we are fighting for them, and for this they will not get the justice. We will go to the court also. We'll fight in the court also.
16: There are fresh rumours swirling of plots to oust Sir Keir Starmer. It's been reported in The Guardian that Greater Manchester Mayor Andy Burnham has a plan to return to Westminster within weeks. The Telegraph claims Health Secretary Wes Streeting is also looking to unseat the Prime Minister. And the King will end his tour of Bermuda today in what's been hailed as a huge success for the royal family. Charles will open a new Coast Guard station on the island territory and also meet representatives from the UK Space Agency.
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Leonard Skinner, give me back my bullets at 6:10 on an early Saturday morning, first Saturday of May. This is Mark Jeeves. Welcome to today. It's the 2nd of May. Played Def Leppard, now Animal, as we came out of the 6 o'clock news. And if you just tuned in, well, hello. Welcome to the show. I'm here until 7 when Sam joins us for breakfast. Then it's Paul at 10. And then we've got at midday Els Bailey today. So a good morning's work for you here on Planet Rock. Bob Dylan in just a minute. You'll need your cue cards ready. That's after this brand new The Pretty Reckless When I Wake Up.

0: Bob Dylan, Subterranean Homesick Blues, on Planet Rock. This is Mark Jeeves here. In just a few minutes' time, got some Pat Travers, got Steve Miller Band to play you as well. And then we're going to be looking on this day in rock history. Events that happened in rock in the past. In the past. But all related to the 2nd of May. So we've got two tunes, one from The Who, one from Cream. It's all coming up.
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1: Uh-oh. Look out. Here it comes.

Pat Travers and Rock and Roll Susie on Planet Rock. Where it is a Saturday morning, it's the 2nd of May, and it's time to look at, on this day in rock history, things that happened in years gone by on May the 2nd. We're going to go back to 2005, to the Royal Albert Hall. 36 years before, which would be 1969, Cream played their farewell concert there, and there was an album out, Goodbye Cream. Well, they got together for four special shows to celebrate their anniversary. 2005, that was the day. Today was the day they did their first night at the Royal Albert Hall. Now, considering they hadn't played together since 1993, they sounded rather good, as this track, recorded on the first night, shows.

0: like a knife.
1: The Who, You Better, You Better, You Bet, on Planet Rock. 1979, on the 2nd of May at the Rainbow in London, The Who played their very first concert with new drummer Kenny Jones after they lost Keith Moon. And that was Kenny on the drums there. I love the Kenny Jones era of Who. I thought it was fantastic. I got to talk to Kenny once about it, and he loved it too. It was, great, great tune. And if you were there at the Rainbow for that night, it must have been really rather special as The Who continued. Kenny had a long history with The Who as well, didn't he? And before that, speaking of drummers, we had Ginger Baker, who famously nailed his double bass drum set to the floor of the Royal Albert Hall, annoying the Royal Albert Hall no end back in 1969. I'm not sure if he did that in the 2005 Reunited concert, but at the same time, they did produce some rather fabulous tunes. So there we go, on this day in rock history with Cream and The Who. I'll do another one tomorrow, just after 6:30. Lenny is on the way next.
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0: Good tune, finishing off three in a row to take us up to 7 o'clock. Sam is here with The Breakfast Show in just a few minutes' time. And I shall be back tomorrow morning, 5 a.m. We'll do the early breakfast show all over again. Enjoy your Saturday. Keep it Planet Rock. I thank you.
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16: The top stories this hour. Protests are taking place around England later, calling for improvements to paternity leave. A campaign group says most fathers being entitled to just 2 weeks of paid leave shows the UK's system is broken. Elliot Ray's daughter was born with an infection, which meant they didn't get time to bond as a family at home.
17: We spent 2 weeks in the unit and luckily she got the all clear, we could go home. We had a weekend at home as a family. And then on the Monday, I did what so many men across the UK do. They go back to work straight away.
16: A government minister says a full review of parental pay and leave is underway. A man's been arrested after a Peter Kay show in Birmingham was stopped mid-performance last night. The Utilita Arena was evacuated after a suspicious bag was found nearby. Our reporter Jessica Payne has more.
15: Police say a 19-year-old man has been arrested following last night's drama. Witnesses describe staff coming onto the stage and whispering to the comedian before he was quickly led away. Many thought it was all part of the performance. The venue is now secure and police have been searching the building. Ticket holders are being promised more information soon.
16: Donald Trump is going to pull 5,000 troops out of Germany as his row with the country's chancellor continues. Friedrich Merz has said the US has been humiliated by peace negotiations with Iran. There are reports that senior Labour figures are preparing to challenge Sir Keir Starmer's leadership. Greater Manchester Mayor Andy Burnham and Health Secretary Wes Streeting are said to be interested in launching bids. The King will meet representatives from the UK Space Agency on the final day of his tour of Bermuda. Charles's trip there and to the US has been hailed as a huge success for the royal family. And a Wigan woman has defended her title as flat pack world champion. Hayley McCauley managed to fully assemble a bedside table in just 8 minutes and 20 seconds, beating her own record by more than a minute. Hayley says she's proud to retain the crown and bags another gold medal for her efforts in the shape of an Allen key.
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We all want to rock, Brian. We all want to rock. Good morning. And this is Planet Rock, so you're in the right place. How you doing? I hope you're feeling really good on this Saturday morning. Lots of great music to allow you to do just that. I've got a classic from Status Quo on the way. I have something new from the Foo Fighters and the Stranglers. Now, this is definitely going to let you rock. It's the Dead Daisies, and I'm going to ride.

0: I always have to wait for the end of that. Stranglers, Something Better Change, and the Dead Daisies before that. Happy birthday, John, you fellow Taurian. John Karabi is going to be joining us at Planet Rockstock, but I'll give you details about that before the end of the show. And Planet Rock gets an honourable mention on the Dead Daisies website because Bernard's been playing one of their tracks from an album they did, a blues album, which came out last year. So if you love your music, bluesy, by the way, Bernard back later on this evening with Blues Power. So still to come right now, I've got Cinderella coming up and Blackstone Cherry are next.
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18: The A56 eastbound in Cheshire. Accident has now shifted on towards the hard shoulder. That's heading away from Junction 14 for Chester services, heading towards Runcorn at Junction 12, although traffic is coping well. Into Leicestershire southbound, the M1 got the lane closed down to emergency repairs and roadworks. That's heading up towards the Leicester Forest East services area. And the M4 westbound, all lanes have now been reopened just before Junction 6.
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Cinderella, if you don't like it. You also had Blackstone Cherry, who are heading to the UK in October, the end of October, beginning of November, for the Celebrate Tour. So have a look online for details and tickets. Another band who are heading to the UK imminently, well, fairly imminently anyway, are the Foo Fighters. This is Of All People.

0: Classic Status Quo. Before that, something new from the Foo Fighters. I love that Foo Fighters track, of all people. It sounded great this morning, didn't it? This is Planet Rock. Still to come as we head towards the end of the first hour of the show. It's flying by, always does at the weekend. Coming up, well, I've just played you the Foo Fighters. So on the way, I've got a band that featured two future Foo Fighters members. And it's a track that was originally inspired by the Beatles.
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0: said, you have to yell and scream and tell him why it wasn't coming on feet.
1: 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Good morning. How are you doing on this Saturday morning? I'm Sam, and this is what I have in store for you now on the way after 8. Wake up or roll over track is quite mellow today, so if you need a few moments more in bed, it's probably going to be perfect for that. But don't worry, I'm going to amp it up a few gears because I've also got Joe Satriani and Motley Crue.
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14: The top stories this hour. Dads are protesting across the country later, calling for an end to what they've described as the UK's broken paternity leave system. They say it's not fair. Most fathers are entitled to just 2 weeks of paid leave. Elliot Ray's daughter was born with an infection. He says a fortnight just wasn't enough.
15: Both my wife and I struggled with our mental health. I was getting anxiety, insomnia, and eventually I was diagnosed with PTSD.
14: A government minister says a full review of parental pay and leave is underway. A Peter Kay gig in Birmingham was evacuated after police say a potential suspicious bag was found nearby. His performance last night was stopped early so it could be cleared. Our reporter Jessica Payne has more.
16: Searches have been taking place at Birmingham's Utilita Arena overnight after Peter Kay was pulled off stage and his audience evacuated. Police say a potential suspicious bag nearby meant they had to clear the venue. Richard Neville was among thousands watching. He recorded the announcement telling them to leave.
17: Due to unforeseen circumstances, we are going to have to stop the show. So we can put the house lights up, and can you please follow the instructions given to you from the house staff Stewards and security.
16: A 19-year-old man's been arrested.
14: Jessica Payne reporting. Sir Keir Starmer says protesters should call out those chanting racist phrases at Gaza marches as pro-Palestine rallies are expected later. There have been calls to ban them after anti-Semitic attacks, including the stabbings of two Jewish people in North London this week. It's understood Sir Keir Starmer could face a challenge to his leadership by senior Labour figures. Reports suggest Greater Manchester Mayor Andy Burnham and Health Secretary Wes Streeting could be looking to unseat the Prime Minister. And Nottingham Forest winger Callum Hudson-Odoi has been fined after failing to tax his McLaren supercar. The Premier League star was prosecuted by the DVLA over the unpaid bill after it was spotted by officials in Manchester last year. He's been ordered to pay more than £1,100.
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Allman Brothers Band, Ain't Wasting Time No More. If you love your music with that Americana feel to it, don't forget, Loz will be back later with Stateside at 6, sandwiched between Joe Elliott and Duff and Susan. Now, let's have some new music. Jailer, a fairly new band who hail from the Midlands, their debut album is called Voices Unheard, and it comes out on May the 29th. They've got some shows coming up too, but this is taken from the album, It's Need Your Love.

0: Be heading to the UK later on in the summertime alongside the Hollywood Vampires, Alice Cooper and Only Women Bleed. He also has, and I know that he loves golf, but he's also got his own line of golf wear. Who knew? I mean, there's a very stylish shirt with the skulls out on the back. There's gloves with skulls on and all sorts. If you see anyone on a golf course wearing Alice Cooper's golf stuff, you know they're quite cool and they have good musical taste. You also had new music from Jailer. I predict they are going to be huge. Right, hold on to your hats, my friends, because Joe Satriani is on the way.
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Carl Daniel featuring Maggie Rose and Fire Me Up. You also had Joe Satriani and Surfing with the Alien. Now, those two were quite lively. So I'm going to bring it down quite a few notches right now for the Wake Up or Roll Over track. This is Planet Rock, and I do the Wake Up or Roll Over every Saturday and Sunday round about this time. So if you would like to suggest a band, and I feature one band across the weekend. So if you would like to suggest a band that I can play for you, drop me an email, sam@planetrock.com. Morning, Jackie Collins in Scotland. I don't know where in Scotland, but anyway, thank you so much for your email. So this weekend's Wake Up or Roll Over band is just for you. So this morning, and it is slightly more mellow because I just feel in that kind of mood. It's a Saturday, the weather in the week's been lovely. So I just feel in a slightly more mellow mood today. So I'm going to play you some Fleetwood Mac, which was originally on the album Tusk, written by Stevie Nicks, although she does perform this solo quite a lot too. It's the very luscious and rather gorgeous Fleetwood Mac and Sarah.

0: Metallica, Sad But True. That is a real fan favourite and definitely a highlight of their live shows. You also had something very different from Fleetwood Mac, and much more gentle Fleetwood Mac and Sarah This Morning's Wake Up or Roll Over track. I'll have another track from Fleetwood Mac tomorrow around about the same time. And if you would like to suggest a band, just drop me an email, sam@planetrock.com.
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0: Planet Rock, good morning. Saturday mornings just sound so much better, don't they, with a good soundtrack. And there's lots more of that to come. I've got an anthem from Bon Jovi on the way. I'm also going to play you some Aerosmith. I've got the Bruce Springsteen one that featured Courtney Cox in the video. And most importantly, do you want to be significantly loaded by the end of next week? Do not go anywhere, because Make Me a Winner details are on the way. And there is a lot of money up for grabs.
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15: The top stories this hour. Demonstrations are taking place across the country to call for improvements to paternity leave entitlement for new dads. Campaigners want dads to get 6 weeks paid leave, saying 2 weeks is unfair. Events are taking place in London, Nottingham and Leeds. Becca Cahill's helped organise another event in Manchester.
16: After my second baby, I had some physical challenges, which meant that I was housebound with two under two. I got postnatal depression. I often look back and think, if my partner had 6 weeks, like how different would that be?
15: The government says it will review paternity leave and pay. 5,000 American troops are preparing to withdraw from Germany. The order has come from Donald Trump after he was criticised by the German Chancellor over his handling of negotiations with Iran. The US President has threatened to blast the hell out of the country if a deal isn't reached. Ismail Bakai is a spokesman for Iran's foreign ministry.
17: The problem with the American side is that it is always expected to impose its maximum demands during negotiations and throughout the entire diplomatic process, pushing the other side to accept them.
15: There are calls to ban pro-Palestine marches, with the chief rabbi claiming they contribute to the tone of anti-Semitism. It's after a string of anti-Semitic attacks, the latest being the stabbing of two Jewish men in North London. Protest groups deny any links between their rallies and violence against Jews. A man's been arrested after Peter Kay's show in Birmingham was stopped mid-performance last night. The Utilita Arena was evacuated after a suspicious bag was found nearby. The King will open a new Coast Guard station in Bermuda on the final day of his visit there. During his trip, Charles has been shown slavery artifacts and watched a performance of the island's Gombe dance tradition. And a jacket worn by George Michael during the video for his single Faith has fetched £176,400 at auction. It was among several pieces of music memorabilia being sold by Prop Store in London.
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0: As we head into May, there are now even more chances to win life-changing cash. Mega May is here with two chances to win this week. Now, you could win £250,000 this Wednesday. 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

7 Strangers in the Night. 747, known as the Queen of the Skies. Anyone that's ever flown on one, I'm sure many of you have, will know what a magnificent beast it really was. This is Planet Rock. Now, do you need some help with your wardrobe? Because the Planet Rock t-shirts are back. 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Now, this year's designs, well, Lemmy, Motorhead images have been taken from his personal sketchbook. Mark Kelly from Marillion and Francis Rossi, who has designed a t-shirt created in collaboration with his team. And you can see them on our website, modelled by a few faces who you may recognise, but all of the designs are very different. 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And you can pre-order your t-shirts up until tomorrow. After tomorrow, they're not going to be available again, and the t-shirts are going to be shipped out at the end of May. So you can see all the designs and you can get your limited edition t-shirt too. 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

0: Jefferson Airplane, Somebody to Love. Paul Anthony's on the way this morning from 10. He is going to be here with the Planet Rock Years, followed by Earls Bailey at midday and Murray, who is going to be playing all of your requests throughout the afternoon. So if you want to drop him an email, you can do that right now. I'm sure he'd be very glad to hear from you. Coming up from me, I've got, I feel like it's about time for a Bon Jovi anthem. Well, it's on the way.
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0: the M5 northbound. Delays continue there, heading down towards junction 8 for the M6. Into Portsmouth, the M275, that's heavy going down towards the Rudmill roundabout for the A3. The A3 as well, the Mile End Road, that's closed, queuing down to a collision there. That's heading away from Church Street roundabout towards the Rudmill roundabout at junction 2. And High Street as well, in both directions, closed in Nutley down to a collision between Bell Lane and Clockhouse Lane.
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Oh, I do like a bit of Aerosmith. Aerosmith and Last Child. Now, Rockstalk news, which I promised I would give you right at the start of the show, and I totally forgot. Planet Rockstalk is returning to Treco Bay in Porthcawl for 2026. It's the 13th Rockstalk we've done, running from the 26th to the 29th of November. And last week, we announced some more bands. So Jeff Tate is headlining Sunday, playing Operation Mindcrime in full, plus other Queensryche classics. Ricky Warwick and the Fighting Hearts going to be headlining Thursday. Also, just announced, Jayla, who I played you earlier, Seven Sisters, John Karabi and Friends, and Cassidy Paris. They're joining Saturday headliners Magnum, Blaze Bailey, King King, The Fell, Parker Barrow, Blue Nation, and Haxon. So we've got two stages, live radio shows, live My Planet Rocks, a quiz, and a curry night. It's worth it just for the curry night, trust me on that. Now, there are less than 25 on-site accommodations remaining. I keep saying it, it's going to sell out really, really quickly. Weekend tickets and information all through the website planetrock.com/tickets. You need to get in there quickly. You do not want to miss out. Bruce Springsteen on the way after the Western Front.

0: Bruce Springsteen dancing in the dark. He's going to be celebrated at the 2026 Tribeca Festival, which is happening on June the 13th in Manhattan in America. And it's going to include a conversation between Bruce Springsteen and Bono, with Robert De Niro and Patti Smith on hand to also celebrate the boss. This is Planet Rock. It's nearly time for Paul Anthony. He's on the way just after 10. But before Paul gets here, Canned Heat are next.
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0: And that brings this morning's proceedings to a close. Thank you so much for joining me. I hope you feel rocked into your day. Paul will, of course, be continuing with that and the rest of the day here on Planet Rock. So hopefully you can stick around. Be so good, too, if you could join me again tomorrow morning. I'll be back from 7. Have a good one. Whatever it is you're up to today, I'll talk to you in the morning. Don't go anywhere. Paul's on the way.
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23: The top stories this hour. Demonstrations are taking place across England calling for better paternity leave, entitlement and pay. Campaigners say dads should get 6 weeks paid leave. Becky Cahill, who's the founder of Walking Mums Club, is leading an event in Manchester. She says it's time for real change to support families.
24: It kind of sets families off on the wrong foot. The dads don't get the time they need to bond with the baby, and the mums start carrying the majority from the start. And I feel like those roles just stick. It puts a huge strain on relationships
23: A government minister says a review is taking place. Sir Keir Starmer says he wants to see tougher action taken against protesters using certain phrases at Gaza demonstrations following calls to ban them altogether. The Prime Minister says a whole of society response is needed to tackle anti-Semitism after two Jewish men were stabbed in North London this week. Meanwhile, it's understood Sir Keir Starmer could face a challenge to his leadership by senior Labour figures. Reports suggest Greater Manchester Mayor Andy Burnham and Health Secretary Wes Streeting could be looking to unseat the PM. Millie Cook is the political correspondent for The Independent.
0: There is definitely briefing from their teams. Mm-hmm. Obviously, you also have briefings from opposition teams who want to make it look like they're traitorous. And I think there's kind of a bit of a political game behind the scenes.
23: Police say no suspicious items were found after Peter Kay was ushered off stage mid-performance in Birmingham last night. The Utilita Arena was evacuated. West Midlands police say a 19-year-old arrested on suspicion of a bomb hoax offence remains in custody. Firefighters in Derbyshire say they've been working hard to bring yesterday's wildfire in the Peaks under control. Crews and mountain rescue teams have been tackling the fire at the Snake Pass summit throughout the day. They're returning to the area today to keep an eye on things. Princess Charlotte is turning 11 today. She's third in line to the throne behind her dad and older brother George. And Leeds United are now 9 points clear of the Premier League relegation zone with three games to play. They beat Burnley 3-1 last night at Elland Road.
19: We're taking a trip back in time.
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2: Morning, this is Paul Anthony. Let's see if you can work out today's 2 years from these first two songs from Little Angels. But first up, Van Halen.

Little Angels, Radical Your Lover on today's Planet Rock Years. But what's the year? Whilst you're thinking about it, Toby Jepson back tomorrow and every Sunday evening from 11 with his own show here on Planet Rock. That track taken from the debut album Don't Pray For Me. That title track also released as a single together with Do You Wanna Riot and Kicking Up Dust. Worked it out. 1989. Well done if you got it right. And before that, kicking us off today, Running With The Devil from Van Halen's eponymous debut album. This album saw the band tour the UK, opening for Black Sabbath, and you know the story, going down a storm absolutely every single night. Brilliant album and a way to open your account for sure. Worked out the year 1978.

0: 1989 on today's Planet Rock Years. From their second album, In Your Face, there's Kingdom Come, Do You Like It? The band's final album to be recorded with the original lineup of vocalist Lenny Wolf, lead guitarist Danny Stagg, rhythm guitarist Rick Steer, bassist Johnny B. Frank, and drummer James Kotak. Before that, from 1978, album number 2 and the title track to Double Vision from Foreigner, the only album co-produced by Keith Olsen, and the last recording with bass guitarist Ed Gagliardi, who'd later be replaced by Rick Wills. It's the Planet Rock Years, music and memories from 2 featured years, every Saturday between 10 and midday. Don't forget our daily edition, all part of Planet Rock Breakfast between 6 and 10. We do the years from 9. In that instance, it's an hour's worth of music all from 1 year. Clues in between from film and TV. Your chance to guess the mystery year that I reveal just before 10.
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One of the many stunning tracks that appear on the debut album from Supergroup, in inverted commas, Bad English, there's Rockin' Horse. Others include Forget Me Not, Price of Love, Don't Walk Away, Heaven is a Four-Letter Word, Possession, and the big US number one single, When I See You Smile, an album that, if it's not in your collection already, it really should be. And before that, from 1978, title track to the album Back on the Streets, from the late great Gary Moore, Gary's first authentic solo album, 1973's Grinding Stone being credited to the Gary Moore Band, Liz's Phil Lynott and Brian Downey appearing on four tracks on that album. Speaking of Lizzie, got a great live track in a matter of seconds from our featured year, and stay with us on the way from midday. Els Bailey's here with her own show through until one, and from one, from the Shed of Rock, it's the Request Show with Murray J. So if you just found us for the first time, every Saturday round about this time, a live track, one from each year, on the way from 1989. Got some classic Rush for you, but first up from 1978, as promised, Thin Lizzy.

0: From the album A Show of Hands Live 1989 on today's Planet Rock Years, there's Rush with Time Stand Still. The band released a video of the same name, originally on VHS and Laserdisc, and a DVD version was released as part of a box set in 2006. And before that, from 1978, from the classic live album Live and Dangerous, played to Thin Lizzy with Southbound.
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0: Planet Rock, Saturday morning. This is Paul Anthony with the Planet Rock Years. 2 hours, 2 years. Today's years, 1978 and 1989, with another hour's worth of music and memories from our two featured years on the way after the news at 11, next.
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18: The top stories this hour. Demonstrations are taking place in London, Nottingham and Leeds to call for more paternity leave. Campaigners want dads to get 6 weeks paid leave, saying a fortnight is unfair. Becky Cahill has helped organise another event in Manchester.
19: After my second baby, I had physical challenges, which meant that I was housebound with two under two. I got postnatal depression. I often look back and think, if my partner had 6 weeks, like how different would that be?
18: A government minister says a full review is underway. Police say no suspicious items have been found after Peter Kay's show in Birmingham was stopped mid-performance. They provided an update following the evacuation of last night's audience at the Utilita Arena. With the details, here's our reporter Jessica Payne.
20: West Midlands Police say following a search last night, no items of a suspicious nature were found.
2: A 19-year-old man's been arrested on suspicion of a bomb hoax offence and remains in custody. Witnesses describe staff coming onto the stage and whispering to the comedian before he was quickly led away in what many thought was all part of the performance. Inquiries are continuing and ticket holders are being promised more information soon.
18: The government is resisting calls to ban pro-Palestinian marches in light of recent anti-Semitic attacks in North London. Two Jewish men were stabbed in Golders Green this week. The Prime Minister has called for people taking part to call out any racist language. The US is going to withdraw 5,000 troops from Germany amid a row between Donald Trump and the German Chancellor. It's over how America is conducting negotiations with Iran, where Mr. Trump has threatened to blast the hell out of it if a deal isn't reached. And the King is opening a new Coast Guard station in Bermuda on the final day of his visit there. During his trip, Charles has been shown slavery artifacts and watched a performance of the island's Gombe dance tradition. Buckingham Palace says his time there and the state visit to the US has been a huge success.
14: We're taking a trip back in time.
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Saturday morning, this is Paul Anthony with the Planet Rock Years. Today's years, 1978 and 1989, from a gem of an album, Last of the Runaways, the debut album from American band Giant, their big single in the United States there, I'll See You in My Dreams, also including I'm a Believer. And before that, kicking off part two today, Strutter 78, a re-recording of the song originally released just a few years earlier, the only single from the compilation album released this year called Double Platinum. Some great songs, some great memories to share between now and midday. Elvis Bailey back at midday, and from one from the Shed of Rock, it's the Request Show with Murray. If you fancy a song on this afternoon, why not get in nice and early? 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

0: Marillion hooks in you, 1989 on today's Planet Rock Years from Season's End, the band's first album to feature current lead vocalist Steve Hogarth following the departure of Fish in late 1988. An album that did okay for them, reaching number 7 on the UK album chart. And before that, from 1978, played you UFO, Only You Can Rock Me from Obsession, the final studio album to feature Michael Schenker on lead guitar until he returned to the band in 1993. That released as a single with Cherry as the B-side. Also released this year, the band's first three-track EP, Only You Can Rock Me, Cherry and Rock Bottom. Some great tracks to come then between now and midday, including very soon, got some Queen, some Mr. Big and an absolute corker from Judas Priest.
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5: Travel.
20: The M4 eastbound in Berkshire, two lanes closed very slow down to a vehicle fire heading up towards Junction 10 for Bracknell. Into Staffordshire southbound, the M6, all lanes have now been reopened. Traffic has returned to normal following that earlier broken down vehicle between Stoke-on-Trent at Junction 15 towards Stafford North at Junction 14. And in Surrey, anti-clockwise, the M25, the usual delays there just before Junction 12 for the M3. I'm Liam Jones for now. That's the latest.
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Mr. Big, 1989 on today's Planet Rock Years, from their debut album and also released as the first single, Addicted to That Rush. And before that, from 1978, from Jazz, played your Queen with Bicycle Race. The album artwork was suggested by Roger Taylor, who'd seen a similar design painted on the Berlin Wall. And the album's varying musical styles were criticised and praised in equal measure. But as far as the album was concerned, it did all right for the band, reaching number 6 in the United States and number 2 here in the UK. So great songs still to come then between now and midday. And a quick reminder with you, our daily edition of the Planet Rock Years, all part of Planet Rock Breakfast, Monday to Friday between 6 and 10. We do the years from 9. Very different. An hour's worth of music all from 1 year. Clues in between from film and TV. Your chance to guess the mystery year that I reveal just before 10. Now, I promised you an absolute corker of a track from Judas Priest, and this will not disappoint. Beyond the Realms of Death.

0: Featuring former Aussie guitarist Jake E. Lee and the late Ray Gillen on vocals, there's Badlands, 1989. And before that, an absolute classic from Staying Class, the mighty Judas Priest with Beyond the Realms of Death on today's Planet Rock Years.
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0: And those were the Planet Rock years from 1978 and 1989. This is Paul Anthony. Have a great weekend. Back with you on Planet Rock Breakfast Monday morning from 6. Join me if you can up next after the news at midday. It's Els Bailey through until 1. And from 1, from the Shed of Rock, it's The Request Show with Murray J.
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21: The top stories this hour. Dads are protesting in London, Nottingham, Leeds and Manchester to call for an end to what they've described as the UK's broken paternity leave system. They say it's not fair that most fathers are entitled to just 2 weeks of paid leave. Elliot Ray's daughter spent a fortnight in hospital after being born with an infection. He had to go back to work after spending that time with her as she was treated.
22: There are so many men across the country that experience the same thing. And so it's that experience that really led me to think, what more can we do to support dads?
21: A government minister says a full review is taking place. Police say there were no suspicious items found after Peter Kay was ushered off stage mid-performance in Birmingham last night. The Utilita Arena was evacuated. West Midlands police say a 19-year-old arrested on suspicion of a bomb hoax offence remains in custody. NATO says it's still confident in its defence capabilities despite the US withdrawing 5,000 troops from Germany. It's after the German Chancellor criticised Donald Trump's lack of strategy in Iran. The American president has threatened to blast the hell out of the country if a deal isn't reached. Mariana Spoljaric is the president of the International Committee of the Red Cross.
13: The humanitarian situation at the moment is under control in Iran, but the escalation will be of a scale that we as humanitarians will not be able to absorb. It is a very dangerous situation that risks going beyond the point of no return. We have to start de-escalating.
21: The health secretary is downplaying reports he's planning to try to replace Sir Keir Starmer. It's reported Wes Streeting and Greater Manchester Mayor Andy Burnham could be looking to unseat the Prime Minister. An actor, Richard E. Grant, comedian Joe Lycett and singer-songwriter James Blunt are among the stars announced for the second series of Celebrity Traitors. Liam Pinnock from Little Mix, EastEnders actor Ross Kemp and model Jerry Hall are also among the 21 stars who signed up to the show. The first series attracted the biggest TV audience last year of almost 15 million people.
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20: I can't believe I'm about to say this, but this is officially my 200th show on Planet Rock, which means I've been sitting in this seat for almost 4 years. It has gone by in the blink of an eye, but here's to 200 more, and here's some Jimi Hendrix to kick off this special show.

Sammy Hagar's on tour this summer, supported by Jayla. That's I Can't Drive 55. You're listening to Planet Rock. I'm Els Bailey. And coming up later in the show, I've got you some Within Temptation, Batman Turner Overdrive. We've, of course, got my 200th Putting Down Roots. But I thought I'd play some Parker Barrow for you now. I've just headed back home from the States. I was in Omaha, Nashville, and Florida. And I played Third and Lindsley in Nashville. And I looked at the posters and I saw that Parker Barrow were playing there on May 13th. It's an amazing, amazing venue. Such an iconic venue in Nashville to play. And it just reminded me how much I love them. So I thought I would give their brand new single, Blinded, a spin for you now.

0: from ZZ Top for you on Planet Rock. I'm Els Bailey. Today is officially my 200th show on Planet Rock, which is so, so amazing. And I want to find out who has been with me since day dot. Who has been with me since show number one, way back in July 2022? I want to hear from you. I want to play a song suggestion from you. Drop me an email at els@planetrock.com. On the way next, we've got some Within Temptation.
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taken from their 2007 album, The Heart of Everything. That's Within Temptation, What Have You Done? You're listening to Planet Rock. I'm Els Bailey. I thought I'd give some Bachman Turner Overdrive a little bit of a spin. And a couple of years ago, I got to pay tribute to Bachman Turner Overdrive as part of a tribute to 1973 in Basement East in Nashville as part of Americana Fest. And I got to sing this absolute banger.

I'm so excited about my 200th Putting Down Roots, where I get to celebrate my love of Americana, my love of roots music, and I really wanted this pick to be special, and I'm so excited about it because I have been able to watch this artist for the last 10 years and her voice has always stopped me in my tracks. And she recently took home Contemporary Artist of the Year and Vocalist of the Year at the UK Blues Awards. She is a flawless performer. And this song is live. She's just released a whole new live EP. It's called Blood in the Water. And this is the title track.

We're celebrating Iron Maiden every Friday in May ahead of their huge Nebworth show in July. So make sure you listen in. We've got some special shows for you and we've got chances to win tickets to that show. You're listening to Planet Rock. I'm Els Bailey. And right now I've got the new one from Shinedown. This is called 365.

0: I'm Els Bailey. You're listening to Planet Rock. I'll be here same time, same place next week. So tune in then. Stick with us right now. Murray J is on the way next with the request show.
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16: The top stories this hour. The German defence minister says the US decision to withdraw troops from his country was foreseeable. The Pentagon's announced plans to move 5,000 service personnel as Germany's chancellor claims Iran's humiliated America in peace negotiations. Donald Trump says he'll blast the hell out of the country if a deal isn't reached. Former Royal Navy commander Tom Sharp says cutting back American presence overseas won't help Mr. Trump.
17: It reduces their access, it reduces their influence. Ultimately, it makes them weaker. Even if you look at the Gulf, the amount of European countries, the amount of overflight from our bases, if you start paring that away, then eventually you become less safe yourself.
16: Police say no suspicious items were found after Peter Kay's show in Birmingham was stopped mid-performance last night. They provided an update following the evacuation of the audience at the Utilita Arena. With the details, here's our reporter Jessica Payne.
18: West Midlands police say following a search last night, no items of a suspicious nature were found. A 19-year-old man's been arrested on suspicion of a bomb hoax offence and remains in custody. Witnesses describe staff coming onto the stage and whispering whispering to the comedian before he was quickly led away in what many thought was all part of the performance. Inquiries are continuing and ticket holders are being promised more information soon.
16: The Prime Minister wants tougher action against people using certain phrases on pro-Palestine protests. There have been calls for the demonstrations to be called off after a wave of violence against Jewish people and organisations in recent weeks. Sheffield Wednesday has been taken over by an American business consortium. The Owls have been placed into administration and have been facing a 15-point deduction to start next season, but the EFL's concluded that wouldn't be appropriate to do that. And actor Michael Sheen, Ross Kemp and James Blunt are among the stars confirmed for the upcoming series of Celebrity Traitors. The first season attracted the highest TV audience of the year with 14.9 million viewers.
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19: Okay, just before we get to the Make Me a Winner, I just want to say congratulations to Els Bailey, just there, just before the news, on her 200th show at Planet Rock.
0: Murray J, and I love it.
19: And we love it too, Els. Here's to the next 200. Congratulations. Okay, congratulations as well to Jessica. Now, Jessica was a little surprised when she got the call yesterday afternoon.
20: You are joking. You are joking. You are joking. Oh, my God. Oh, my God. This is the most amazing thing ever.
19: We weren't joking. Why would you be so surprised when you know you've entered the competition? But congratulations, Jessica, who was our winner yesterday afternoon. Now, we're into Mega May on Make Me a Winner, and there's more ways to win, because on Wednesday this week, you could win £250,000. 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

0: Good start today with Yes.
1: Owner of a Lonely Heart, also good start with that song. This is Marie in the Shed of Rock. At the end of the garden, under the blue tarpaulin, the door's wedged open by the grotty green chair, the sun is shining for now, so I'm enjoying the bank holiday for now with the weather that is good. Right now, I hope it's good where you are. Where are you? What are you doing? And what can I play for you today? So I play your requests this afternoon, also normal, as tomorrow afternoon is a Sunday, I'll be playing your request, but it's bank holiday Monday, and Darren's going to be away bank holiday Monday, so I'm here bank holiday Monday afternoon, so I'll play your requests on bank holiday Monday afternoon. Want to join me for that, John? John, do you want to join me for that, John? John is on first here, who says, hello, Murray, please could you play Twisted Sister, I Am, I'm Me. I'm enjoying the bank holiday. Today, I'm listening to you as I head to the park to feed the ducks with the grandchildren.

Can I get a Skindred, Can I get a and Twisted Sister. I am on me playing that for John, who a bit later on is going to be heading to the park with the grandkids to feed the ducks. Where are you? What are you doing? And what can I play for you? Just want to say hello to Tony and Marion in Liverpool. Always enjoying the Planet Rock Request Show. Thank you very much. I hope you enjoy your bank holiday. That's Tony, Cook and Marion. And hello to Simon, who says, hello, Murray. Just sat in the garden having a cold one. I thought I'd put you on. So I want to get a request on if I could. I've got the back of the house to paint. See the picture there of the scaffold and the work done so far. I did the front last weekend, which turned out to be a nightmare. So me and the wife are going to need something upbeat to get the back half of the house done today. Please, could you play some Wild Hearts? That would be awesome. That's Simon and Tonya in Grantham painting the back of the house. Well, as soon as he's put that cold one down anyway.

0: You be careful of that scaffold, eh? Paint in the back of the house there. And pictures afterwards, please, as well. The Done Job. That's Simon and Tonya in Grantham wanting to hear Wild Hearts Vanilla Radio. Where are you? What are you doing? And what can I play for you this afternoon? 64100 on the text. 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
1: 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And your next wave of announcements is here. 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
1: Travel.
0: Northbound is blocked on the M11 in Essex because of a vehicle fire between Junction 8 Bishop Stortford and Junction 10 for Duxford. Northbound on the M275 Portsmouth, that's closed. Stop start after an accident at Junction 2, the Redmore roundabout. Queues are to the M275 southbound, queuing back onto the M27, Junction 12 for Portsmouth. West Midlands southbound on the M5, that's partly blocked because of an obstruction on the road at Junction 1 for West Bromwich. And westbound on the M62, the exit SIP road is closed with severe delays because of an accident at Chain Bar, Junction 26.
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Give Me Shelter. It's the Rolling Stones. It's Planet Rock. It's the request show. 64100 on the text. Start with Murray. Murray@planetrock.com on the email. Lee is next. Lee is in Rotherham. And Lee says, I'm going to request this before I start my jobs here because it's going to get busy on the garden here. And I'm emailing in before I put my gloves on because it's going to be a bit difficult to email with gloves on. This could be either your long epic and ending song or just play it as a normal request because it is a stunner. Please play Led Zeppelin's Kashmir. I'll either be cutting the grass or trimming the hedge or weeding or hopefully all of that's done, and I'll be sitting on the bench with a cold cider.

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0: Terry Gromwell, born to break Led Zeppelin's Kashmir, playing that valise in the garden. He's been cutting the grass, he's been trimming the hedge, he's been weeding, he's been drinking cold cider as well. And way to hear that while he does his work this afternoon. Where are you? What are you doing? And what can I play for you this afternoon? I'd love to hear from you. 64100 on the text. 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

Neil Young is rocking in the free world. It's Planet Rock. This is Murray in the Shed of Rock, rocking your requests all afternoon, tomorrow and Monday as well, because it's bank holiday. Hello to Terry in Ashington, Northumberland. Hello, Murray mate. Hello, Terry mate. I'm an avid Planet Rock listener. I love the shoe. I've been listening to Planet Rock for a couple of decades now. Today is our 39th wedding anniversary, and our wedding dance was to Open Arms by Journey. So please could you give me and the wife, Dawn, a shout out on your show. Keep on rocking. Best wishes. So Dawn and Terry, for your anniversary.

0: Storm and Terry's anniversary today, their 39th wedding anniversary, and they've been listening to Planet Rock for decades now, and wanted to hear that, their first dance song for the occasion. Journey's Open Arms, can I get a song on for you today? Where are you? What are you doing? What would you like to hear? 64100 on the text, start with Murray, Murray at planetrock.com on the email.
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19: The top stories this hour. It looks like a turbulent time for Sheffield Wednesday is coming to an end after years of major financial problems. The relegated football club have confirmed a takeover has been completed by Arise Capital Partners. They've also had a 15-point deduction for going into administration scraps. Ahead of today's final championship match of the season at home to West Brom, these Owls fans told us they're relieved.
20: If you have to have 3-4 years in League One to get where we want to be, that's fine by me.
21: I enjoy coming to the game no matter what.
20: Just sensible. It's nice to have a feeling like the grown-ups are back in charge again.
19: Next, the Prime Minister is calling for tougher action against the use of certain phrases during pro-Palestine protests. Concerns are being raised following a wave of attacks against Jewish people and organisations in recent weeks. Our correspondent Emma Birchley is in Golders Green, where a double stabbing 3 days ago is being treated as terrorism. She says there are several rallies coming up.
22: They are being seen as a place for incubating terror. That's a phrase that's been used. We know that the Conservative leader, Kemi Badenoch, has said they're a cover for violence and intimidation of Jews.
19: A teenager's continuing to be questioned after a Peter Kay show in Birmingham had to be evacuated. The 19-year-old's in custody on suspicion of a bomb hoax offence. Police have confirmed nothing suspicious was found. A man's been arrested and a dispersal order remains in force following a large brawl in Southend which left two teenagers injured. They suffered knife wounds which aren't thought to be life-threatening on the high street last night. Police are warning people who come to the city to cause trouble will face action. Tributes are being paid to the former Formula One driver Alex Zanardi, who's died suddenly. The 59-year-old went on to become a Paralympic gold medalist after having his legs amputated in 2001. And some huge stars have been announced in the lineup for season 2 of Celebrity Traitors. They include actor Michael Sheen, Ross Kemp, and Little Mix star Leanne Pinnock.
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1: And Mega May means our next winner, and that could be you, will be on Wednesday with £250,000. This was Jessica yesterday, who won a whole load of money and is going to spend some of it travelling.
18: I've never been to anywhere in Europe. I would love to go to Greece. I would love to go to Italy. Travelling. I'd love to travel.
1: Okay, well, there's a lot of travelling she's going to be doing on the money she won yesterday afternoon. Congratulations, Jessica. This Wednesday, not Friday, Friday as well, by the way. This Wednesday, you can win £250,000. 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Calls charged at your standard rate. Over 18s only, and the lines close at 5 on Wednesday. Yeah, that's Wednesday we're going to have a winner, and I hope it's you, and it's £250,000 into your bank account after the call. Might take the rest of the week off, eh? Text ROCK to 64100 to have a go. Good luck.
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Steely Dan, A Reeling in the Ears. It's the request show at Planet Rock. Thank you for your texts and emails so far. It's a busy one today. More requests tomorrow, more requests Monday as well. Let's get one on now. And this is from Ollie, who says, Murray, we laid my brother Matthew to rest on Tuesday after his passing on the 31st of March. He loved Metallica and was due to see them in concert later this year. He was also into making his home brews, including whiskey. He was always high on life and will be sadly missed by us all. Metallica's Nothing Else Matters was played in church, but would be just as fitting if you could dedicate Metallica's Whiskey in the Jar, which was his absolute favourite. R.I.P. Math, from Ollie, Julie, and everyone else that loved him.

Des Rocks, When the Love is Gone. You can probably hear the passing traffic behind me because the shed door is open here. It's a little bit more overcast at the moment. We have got, according to the weather people, some rain coming this way. I hope not, but they're normally right. Metallica before that, Whiskey in the Jar. Hello to Mick in Lancashire. This is Mick Freckleton. Or is that Mick? Oh, no, okay. Okay, it's Mick in Freckleton, Lancashire. Am I the first person to make that mistake? Hope you're well, mate. Certainly sounding good in that shed this afternoon. Any chance of some Bon Scott-era AC/DC? Me and Kay are hard at work in the new house. Tons to do, but it will be worth it.

0: AC/DC Down Payment Blues for Mick and Kay, who are working on their new house, making it their own home right now as we play the songs on the request show. Where are you? What are you doing? What can I play for you today? 64100 on the text. Start with Murray. Murray at planetrock.com on the email. I'm just looking at a picture of Poison's Look What the Cat Dragged In. And that's our last but one album today. That's on Facebook at Planet Rock Radio. And what you've just done a coat of emulsion on the room. And where you started is almost dry, but you just need to give it a few minutes before you can actually start going around again, because it's drying quite quick in this warm weather. So you're scrolling through. You've got time to hear one before you get the paintbrush back in your hand. Poison and Look What the Cat Dragged In. Which do you go for from that album? If you only had time to hear one from Poison's Look What the Cat Dragged In, because you'll listen to Planet Rock after that, then have a look on Facebook and join in that conversation, because I'll read out some of your comments a bit later on, and we'll play one as our last but one request. So that's on our Facebook page at Planet Rock Radio.
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lost art of keeping a secret. It's Queens of the Stone Age. It's Planet Rock. And I got another long song coming on here. Ideas for a long epic and ending song. Keep them coming in. 64100 on the text. Start with Murray. Murray@planetrock.com on the email. Good afternoon, Murray. This is from Steve Purvis, making the most of the sunshine. I'm reading the paper. Pint of rum. That's an exaggeration, isn't it? You be careful. Drink responsibly, please. Checking the footy scores and cracking music on Planet Rock while I do all of this. Bit of peace and quiet before the wild grandkid comes tomorrow. Grandkids come tomorrow and wreck me. A bit of Bon Jovi this afternoon would be good, please. Could you play Dry County before tomorrow's rain heads our way? Thanks from Steve in King Sutton, hiding in the shade.

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0: Board, let's return to dust. It's Planet Rock. Hey, we've got tickets for sale now for February next year. Nothing like getting in there in advance. Carl Palmer and An Evening with Emerson, Lake and Palmer. I've got 3U dates coming up next February. Emerson, Lake and Palmer reunited using modern technology and show footage from the 1992 shows at the Royal Albert Hall. Tickets are on sale now in our shop, planetrock.com/tickets. And these are the dates and places. 7th of February next year, Glasshouse, Gateshead. The Philharmonic Hall, Liverpool on Monday the 8th of February, and the Palladium London Tuesday the 9th. That's Carl Palmer and An Evening with Emerson, Lake and Palmer live with Planet Rock. planetrock.com/tickets. Did want to mention, after playing Bon Jovi, if you've got an idea for a long, epic and ending, not fading away song, send them over for the last request. 64100 on the text. 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

on the email. This is from Deb, who says, good afternoon, Murray. I've just moved house and I've got lovely new neighbours who, guess what? They listen to Planet Rock non-stop as well. Please could you say hi to Dave and Carl and play Castles Made of Sand by Jimi Hendrix. Thank you, Deb. Do you know, reading this, Deb, I thought, as I read this earlier on, you know how estate agents, they market a property, they tell you the things like now, they tell you the internet speeds, they tell you the EPC rating and all that kind of stuff. Perhaps as an add-on there, we could find out, before you arrange to view a property even, you know what music or which radio station the neighbours listen to, so you can make your judgment on that.

was passing my way, and I really didn't have to stop. It just kept on going. And so castles made of sand slips into the sea.

0: Castles made a sound, Jimi Hendrix Experience. That's for Deb, who's going to get on really, really well with her new neighbours, Dave and Carl, because she's discovered quite soon after moving in that they also listen to non-stop Planet Rock. And I definitely think that's something that should be included in the advertising material. The EPC rating, got an EPC rating of B, super fast broadband, and the neighbours listen to Planet Rock. 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
18: The top stories this hour. The news thousands of Sheffield Wednesday supporters have spent many anxious years waiting for has arrived. Are welcoming a takeover of the financially troubled football club, which was signed and sealed today.
19: The future's looking bright and rosy.
20: It would mean a lot to supporters. Everybody's been miserable.
21: All that nonsense is in the past.
18: Arise Capital Partners has completed a deal as the relegated South Yorkshire side prepare for life in League One. The American consortium is led by David Storch, who addressed supporters.
22: It's a great honour to be here today in Hillsborough to say hi to all the fans who've made today possible. Thank you, thank you, thank you.
18: The Owls ended a turbulent championship season with a 2-1 victory at home to West Brom. They've also had a 15-point deduction for going into administration scrapped. Elsewhere, Ipswich have been promoted to the Premier League, joining Coventry in the top flight. They confirmed their return with a 3-0 win against QPR. In other news, the Prime Minister has stopped short of agreeing with calls to ban pro-Palestine demonstrations, but is calling for tougher action. He wants those chanting anti-Semitic phrases to be called out following a series of recent attacks. A 66-year-old man has appeared in court charged in connection with a car bomb attack on the outskirts of Belfast. Babies were among those being taken to safety when the explosion happened outside Dunmurry police station last weekend. No one was injured. Kieran Smith is accused of five offences, including attempted murder. It's been confirmed comedian Peter Kay's show in Birmingham will go ahead as planned tonight. The Utilita Arena was evacuated following a suspected bomb hoax last night. A 19-year-old man who was arrested remains in custody. And the lineup for the next series of Celebrity Traitors has been revealed. Michael Sheen and Ross Kemp are among those competing for a prize for their chosen charity.
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1: Yes, Mega May, that means we're going to have a winner on Wednesday and we're going to have a winner on Friday as well. So, I'll tell you in a moment about how you could win on Wednesday. But first, Jessica, we heard earlier on, going to spend some money travelling around Europe and a bit more.
2: Oh my gosh, pay off the house. 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
1: 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Got a winner on Wednesday coming up. 03-434-180-109. 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Over 18s only. Lines close at 5 on Wednesday. We make the call then and £250,000. 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
1: Okay, let's get some more requests on.

Bark of the Moon, it's Ozzy Osbourne. This is the request show from the Shadow Rock at the end of the garden under the Blue Tarpaulin. It's still very mild around here, a little bit more shady now, but bright and shady at the same time, if you know what I mean. Stevie, though, is in a sunny South Shields. Murray, today is my 31st birthday. Happy birthday, Stevie. I'd be really happy if I could get a song on the request show this afternoon, since I'm still at work. Please, could you play Faith No More's Epic?

Airborne and Alive After Death played you Faith No More and Epic. That's for Stevie, whose birthday it is today in South Shields, but is still at work while he's celebrating his birthday. I hope we can get off soon, Stevie. Let's get another one on here now. This is from Kerry McCherry. Oh, listen, listen. Are we going to get a bit more? No? Whoa, there we go. Kerry McCherry, we're urgently driving back from a few days away in Wales. Oh, I hope this isn't for a not very nice reason. See, urgently driving back from Wales. Now, that's either because you've got to get to where you're going because of something urgent there, or you really want to get away from Wales quickly. Please, could you play Saxon Wheels of Steel for my amazing fiancé, Andy, who organised the whole thing.

0: Sax and Wheels of Steel, that's for Kerry and fiancé Andy, who are urgently driving back from a few days away in Wales this afternoon. I'm just looking at our Facebook page and there's quite a few people commenting on this. Have you added your comment yet? Today's album is Poison. Look at what the cat dragged in, or look what the cat dragged in. And the situation is today, you've just done a coat of emulsion on the walls and now you've got round to the last wall, and the first wall in that time is almost dry. Needs another 5 or 10 minutes. Got time to hear one from Poison. Look what the cat dragged in. Which one did you go for? Where would you lower the tone on? Where would you fast forward the cassette? Where would you scroll the dial on the CD or mini display to hear one from that album? Add your comment on our Facebook page. I'll read out some later and play a track from it. You'll find us on Facebook at Planet Rock Radio.
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0: On the M1 southbound in Hertfordshire, we've got a lane closed, slow traffic. There's been an accident between Redbourne, that's Junction 9, and Hemel Hempstead, that's Junction 8. North on the M11 in Essex, slow traffic because of an earlier accident between Junction 7A, Harlow North, and Stansted Airport, that's Junction 8. Eastbound on the M62 Cheshire, it's partly blocked, queuing traffic, everything's being slowed down. There's some animals on the road between Junction 11 Birchwood and Junction 12 with the M60, the Eccles Interchange. And westbound on the M4 in Berkshire, a lane closed by a broken down car at Junction 5 for Langley.
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Take it easy, Eagles. Well, it is the bank holiday weekend, so I hope you haven't got to work too hard. And if you have got to work, then hopefully it's on your own stuff in your own garden or your own house or your own anything. Hello, Leon. This is from Anita and Daisy, travelling to Grass Track Race in Winchester. Please could you play Deep Purple, Smoke on the Water for my husband and Daisy's daddy, Leon, and thank him for all he does for us.

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That's The Warning and Kerosene, and before that, Deep Purple, Smoke on the Water. It's Planet Rock with your requests. They say there's no such thing as a coincidence. I say that because I can see a request here, and it just takes me back to something I was doing this morning, because I was just having a little bit of a sort out here, and I came across in a box a cassette, and it was a cassette of Tommy Vance presenting the Top 40 from May 1982. I've still got a cassette player, got three actually. So I put it in, had a little listen. And now here comes this request from Graham Whittington from Petworth in West Sussex. And Graham says, Marie, I'd love to hear you play Take It Off the Top by the Dixie Dregs as a nod to the grandfather of rock music presenters, Tommy Vance. Many thanks if you can. What a great voice he had.

0: Dixie Dregs, Take It Off the Top, and that was requested from Graham Whittington, who said, please play it as a nod to the grandfather of rock music presenters, Tommy Vance. Thank you for suggesting that. That was the piece of music he used to use, wasn't it, on the in the opening section of the Friday Rock Show to say what was coming up on the show. Great presenter, great show, great piece of music as well. We're still looking. I haven't made my mind up yet, but I will do in the next 10 minutes or so for the long, epic and ending song. So if you've had an idea but not sent it over yet, please do, but do it quickly. 64100 on the text. 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
1: 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Live from the bottom of his garden, this is Murray J on Planet Rock.

shop in Framlingham. It's a lovely sunny day here, definitely bringing the customers out. Please could you play When You Fall in Love by The New Roses? I heard them first on Planet Rock when this single came out, and then I went to see them live because of hearing it on Planet Rock. They are an incredible live band. Thanks from Elliot. Hey!

0: When You Fall in Love, the new Rose is playing out for Elliot, who's busy today. The sun's bringing the customers out there visiting. There's good footfall in his charity shop in Framlingham. And he wanted to hear that because he first heard their music here on Planet Rock when we were playing that. In fact, that one as a single, and went to see them live because of that, and says they're an incredible live band. That's the new Roses. It's coming up to 4 o'clock. Got an hour left to go on the request show. The long epic and ending song is in place, ready to play. Look What the Cat Dragged In is our Poison album today. It's at Poison and Look What the Cat Dragged In. If you could only hear one from that, which would you go for? One from that. And the rest of the time between 4 and 5, packed with your requests.
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13: The top stories this hour. Sheffield Wednesday fans, players and staff are celebrating what appears to be the end of years of financial turmoil. An American consortium, Arise Capital Partners, has officially confirmed a takeover of the troubled football club. The EFL's also decided not to impose a 15-point penalty for going into administration last year. Their new owner, David Storch, addressed home supporters at Hillsborough before today's 2-1 win against West Brom.
14: This is your club. This is a club we want.
13: Journalist Joe Cran thinks the Owls need stability as they drop down to League One.
15: People just want a football club that is sustainable and works and is normal and has proper infrastructure and proper people involved in the football club.
13: Well, it's also been a big day for Ipswich, who've confirmed their return to the Premier League after winning 3-0 against QPR on the final day of the regular Championship season. It's the third promotion in 4 seasons under manager Kieran McKenna.
16: It's probably been the hardest one, if I'm honest, so yeah, it means an awful lot. I'm so grateful to my family and for the staff, the way they supported me, and yeah, it's brilliant.
13: Hull beat Norwich 2-1 to secure the final place in the playoffs. They're joined by Middlesbrough, Millwall and Southampton. Hollywood-owned North Wales side Wrexham missed out. In other news, the Conservatives leader is claiming the Prime Minister doesn't know what to do about anti-Semitism. Kemi Badenoch responded to Sir Keir Starmer calling for tougher action against people using certain phrases at pro-Palestine marches, but the PM has stopped short of banning them. Peter Kay's tour is resuming in Birmingham as planned this evening, despite a suspected bomb hoax. The comedian was ushered off stage in the Utilita Arena evacuated last night. Police are continuing to question a 19-year-old man. And Netflix is releasing one of its new films in cinemas for the first time. Greta Gerwig's Narnia, the Magician's Nephew, will land on the platform around 7 weeks later.
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1: Mega May.
0: That's how you get four in. Split them. It's just after 4 o'clock. This is Murray. Mega May is here, which means you can win on Wednesday this week. £250,000. Jessica won yesterday afternoon. And we weren't joking when we called her.
7: You are joking. You are joking. You are joking. Oh, my God. Oh, my God. This is the most amazing thing ever.
0: We weren't joking, and we won't be joking on Wednesday either when we hand over £250,000. Text ROCK to 64100. 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Lines close at 5 on Wednesday. That's when we make the call on Wednesday. 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
1: Where rock lives.

This is Planet Rock. It's more requests tomorrow, and there are more requests on Monday as well because it's a bank holiday. Darren's got the day off. I will be here on Monday playing your requests. Let's get a Motorhead one on now. Now, my neighbour, you might have heard me talking about my neighbour, Roger, who has no idea what happens here in the shed. We often share a coffee over the wall, and we have got our phone numbers, and he texted me late last night to say, have you heard about the new Lemmy-themed bar in Lemmy's hometown? I hadn't, but I have been reading about that now. We've got another Lemmy's bar. I'm sure there are many Lemmy's bars in back gardens, and that's what I'm talking about now. Good afternoon, Murray. Hope you and yours are well. I've emailed a request, but never been successful yet. I know I've probably left it too late again, but here goes. You haven't. I'm currently building the updated Lemmy's bar in my garden as the old one was rotten, so needed replacing. Pictures attached of old and new. Could you play anything by Motorhead this afternoon on Planet Rock and keep up the good work because you keep me going? This is for John Clark.

Dan Burns, Praise Hell, Motorhead, No Class, it's Planet Rock. And another request here, this is from Jimmy in Dudley, Northumberland. Murray, to match the great weather we've got here this afternoon, any chance of playing Making Magic by the Pat Travers Band? It's a great rocking tune from years gone by and be perfect for the weather.

0: Making Magic. Pat Travers playing that for Jimmy. Jimmy Pritchard, who's listening in Dudley, the Northumberland Dudley. Thank you very much for your texts and emails today. We have a request tomorrow from one. So if so far, there are still a couple to go, you haven't heard your request, it could be the one that I choose to play first as the Hangover request tomorrow, straight after one.
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It's Planet Rock, and it's the request show from the Shed of Rock at the end of the garden, under the Bluetop Orin, with the door wide open, wedged open by the grotty green chair that's not so grotty after a hose down a couple of weeks ago. Now, I nearly picked this as the long epic and ending song, but I've got one a little longer, and I'll be playing that soon. But this is, actually, I don't know who this is from, because there's no name on it, but that's okay. Murray, a very good afternoon to you. How are you keeping? I'm keeping well. Thank you for playing the tunes. Please, could you play my all-time favourite track? That is John Miles and Music.

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0: So Pretty Reckless, love that. When I Wake Up, it's Planet Rock with a load of messages here, comments on our Facebook page around the album. That's our last but one album today. Not for gain, just for the brain. You've just emotioned the walls in a room and you've got all the way around. And now at the point where you started, it's almost dry. You just need another 5 or 10 minutes. So which one would you listen to from Poison's Look What the Cat Dragged In? Sharon Elmore says, Unskinny Bop was the first ever song that got me into rock. I fell in love with Bret Michaels one Saturday afternoon watching the chart show and loved Poison ever since. Definitely Talk Dirty to Me for me. Fran Queen says, Talk Dirty to Me. How could you not get on the dance floor to this track? Natasha Durham Well says, Play Dirty would be my choice because it feels like a song I would get up and dance to. Nicholas Hancock, Talk Dirty to Me, but there's banger after glam banger on that album. Kath says, Nice one. I'd like I Want Action, but I'll enjoy hearing any of them from this album. Takes me back to when I was starting to get into rock music, and hair rock has a special place in my heart. Dawn Johnson, Enya, played the album to death as a teenager. Leslie Ferguson, I got the album, but not played it in years, so good to hear one from it today. Paul Durham says the title track is probably the most obvious choice, but it's probably the best song on the album for me. And Sharla says, I Won't Forget You. I know it's a ballad, but it's one of my favourites, as I remember listening to this on the radio many times back in the day. Okay, Look What the Cat Dragged In is our last but one album today. Not for gain, just for the brain. If you could only hear one from it, which would it be? Have a read through the comments and add your own on our Facebook page, and one coming up from it.
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Poison's Law of the Cat Dragged In is our last but one album today. Not for gain, just for the brain. I say to you, if you only had time to hear one from this album, which would you play? And there's a picture of the sleeve on our Facebook page. Law of the Cat Dragged In, Poison. Comments on there that I read a few of. There's more now. And if you want to have a read through and add your own, you can. We'll do another one tomorrow. And we'll do one on Monday, because Monday is a request show on Bank Holiday as well. And it'll be me playing your requests. All right, I just want to mention this before we play our long epic and ending song, because we've got many things going on in May. It's madness. We've got the Mega May with the Make Me a Winner, but also Maiden Month as well. Maiden Month May. And this is because we've got Edfest coming up. Nebworth in the summer, and we're celebrating the legendary heavy metal band every Friday in May. And we started this yesterday with Paul on the breakfast show giving us the Maiden years instead of the Planet Rock years, which was a walk through the band's history, and you can catch that again on our Rayo app. Happened to be 50 years to the day since their very first show as well. But every Friday in May is going to be a Maiden day, where you can hear from Steve, Nico, Paul, Blaze and Bruce, along with some of their greatest musical moments as well. May is Iron Maiden month here at Planet Rock. All right, long epic and ending song. Thank you very much for your texts and emails today. Apologies if I didn't get to yours, but I appreciate you. Stop what you were doing to get those words.

for your texts and emails today. Apologies if I didn't get to yours, but I appreciate you stop what you were doing to get those words over to me. So I make sure I read every single one into the night. And one will be the Hangover request that we play first tomorrow after one. But now to the long epic and ending song suggested by David in St. Helens. Please could you play My Choice? I'm busy fettling in the shed of whiskey. That now that the power is on in here, later I'm going to be cooking a curry and listening to Planet Rock into the evening. I wonder if you could play My Choice as your long epic and ending song. And now you'll know why I said the Iron Maiden stuff. Could you play Power Slave by Iron Maiden?

0: Power Slave, Iron Maiden, our long, epic and ending song today that has been suggested by David in St. Helens. Okay, more requests tomorrow. Next, it's the Joe Elliott Show at 5 o'clock.
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7: Evening all, and welcome once again to the Joe Elliott Show right here on the wonderful Planet Rock. Great to be with you once again. Got some great tunes lined up for tonight. It's a very varied show tonight. It's all over the place, but I mean that in a good way. And we're going to start off with a band that I've never heard of before, but they don't half sound familiar. This is the Cockroaches.

Yes, they're not fooling anyone, are they? And I'm certainly not fooling you. That is indeed the Cockroaches, or should I say, the Rolling Stones' brand new music, follow-up to their Hackney Diamonds album from 2023. I'm hoping back in the studio once again with Andrew Watt, because he did such a fantastic job on that last album. I don't know what the album's going to be called. The band certainly wouldn't be the Cockroaches, I doubt. It is the Rolling Stones, a brand new song called Rough and Twisted. Well, I did warn you, it's pretty varied, this show. So here we go. This is the Dixon House Band.

Yes, long before Thin Lizzy had their huge success and U2 had their even huger success, there was Horselips from Ireland. I saw them live at the Top Rank in Sheffield a couple of times, and they were absolutely amazing, like a cross between Celtic Rock and Jethro Tull. From an album called Book of Invasions, we just heard Power and the Glory. And before that, we heard the Dixon House Band, a song I heard on Radio 1 way back in the late 70s. Couldn't believe that they were actually playing it, so I went along as a 17, 18-year-old kid, bought the single. It is from an album called Fighting Alone, the song we heard Sooner or Later. All right, let's do some straight shooting, shall we? This is Bad Company.

0: As I'm sure some of you would agree, when you're sitting in a bath with candles and low lighting, you're not likely to be playing Ace of Spades by Motorhead. Well, maybe some of you would, but I certainly wouldn't. I would listen to that when I'm getting ready to go out. But when you're relaxing, there's nothing better, trust me, than listening to a bit of Nick Drake. And there he is from the album Brighter Later with Hazy Jane 1. And before that, Bad Company, wonderful stuff from their second album back in 1975. The album is Straight Shooter, the song we heard. Great vocal performance from Paul Rogers, Wildfire Woman. You are listening to the Joe Elliott Show right here on the wonderful Planet Rock. Coming up, we're going to be staring into the sunburst finish of Bebop Deluxe.
1: 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There are loads of new members, so sign up now.
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16: Travel.
7: In Greater Manchester, the M66 northbound one lane's closed, queuing traffic due to an accident. From Junction 3 Pillsworth Road at Hollins to Junction 2 Rochdale Road at Bury. In the West Midlands, the M6 southbound's queuing, one lane's closed due to an accident. From Junction 10 at Wolverhampton to Junction 9 Wood Green Road at Wensbury. Cambridgeshire, the A14 westbound one lane's closed due to a broken down vehicle. At Junction 24B at Swavesey, I'm Samantha Dean.
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Be careful there, sunshine, you might just do yourself a damage. What a great way to end a song. That is Steve Hillage, backed by Todd Rundgren's Utopia. They were pretty much the backing band on that album. It was Utopia with Steve Hillage playing guitar, produced by Todd Rundgren. Wonderful record. The album is L, the song we heard, a cover of the old Donovan classic Hurdy Gurdy Man. And before that, from the same year, 1976, we heard Bebop Deluxe, the album Sunburst Finish, the song that we heard, the opening track, Fair Exchange. Right then, if you like standing on the edge, you might just like this. This is Cheap Trick.

Well, if you think that's a David Bowie song, I wouldn't blame you for thinking that, because it kind of is, but it isn't really. It's actually Earl Slick, solo album from 2003, which featured a bunch of different singers, like Robert Smith from The Cure, Yours Truly, and, of course, David Bowie, which is why you may have thought it was a David Bowie song. The album is called Zigzag. The song we just heard, Isn't It Evening? And before that, we heard Cheap Trick from the album Standing on the Edge, and what an album it is. The song we heard, Tonight, It's You. And that, my dear friends, is about it for this week. Been a real pleasure, as always. I should be back with you next week at exactly the same time, so don't go anywhere. I must just say this, though. This is my last show with my producer, James Plew, who has been looking after me for a very long time, but he is moving on to bigger and better things. He's moving up in the world at Planet Rock. So congratulations, James, and can I just say it's been a real pleasure working with you all these years, and good luck in your new role. And don't be a stranger. So until next week, where I will be edited by a completely different person, I'm not sure who yet, I will leave you with this masterpiece from the album Kitsch in 1976. This is the Heavy Metal Kids and Squality In. Until next week, see ya!

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0: tax-free. Imagine what you could do with that. A new home or a trip of a lifetime. Don't wait until the end of the week. Be a Wednesday winner. Head to makemeawinner.co.uk and you could be a quarter of £1 million richer.
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3: The top stories this hour. It looks like a turbulent time for Sheffield Wednesday is coming to an end after years of major financial problems. The relegated football club have confirmed a takeover has been completed by Arise Capital Partners. They've also had a 15-point deduction for going into administration scraps and ended the championship season with a 2-1 win at home to West Brom. These Owls fans are telling us they're relieved.
4: If you have to have 3-4 years in League One to get where we want to be, that's fine by me.
5: I enjoy coming to the game no matter what.
4: Really positive, no daft promises, just sensible.
3: Meanwhile, Ipswich are heading back to the Premier League after winning 3-0 against QPR on the final day of the regular championship season. It's a third promotion in 4 seasons under manager Kieran McKenna. Podcaster Richard Woodyard was among fans watching.
6: The big question now is, have they learned the lessons of the relegation from last year? Recruitment will be critical, planning will begin immediately, but at the moment, it's celebration time.
3: Hull beat Norwich 2-1 to secure the final place in the playoffs. They're joined by Middlesbrough, Millwall and Southampton. Wrexham missed out. The Conservatives leader is claiming the Prime Minister doesn't know what to do about anti-Semitism. Kemi Badenoch responded to Sir Keir Starmer calling for tougher action against people using certain phrases at pro-Palestine marches, but the PM has stopped short of banning them. NATO is calling on European leaders to invest more in defence. It's responded to the US announcing it's withdrawing 5,000 troops from Germany. Peter Kay's tour is resuming in Birmingham as planned this evening, despite a suspected bomb hoax. The comedian was ushered off stage in the Utilita Arena evacuated last night. Police are continuing to question a 19-year-old man. And Sir David Beckham has been celebrating his 51st birthday. His wife Victoria has marked the occasion with a heartfelt message, posting on Instagram. She said her husband is the kindest, most generous soul. The couple's eldest son, Brooklyn Peltz Beckham, has remained silent online as a reported family feud continues.
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7: Good evening. Welcome along to Stateside here on Planet Rock with me, Loz Guest, serving up an hour, or no, actually it's not an hour, is it? I mean, once you've removed the adverts, the news, me talking nonsense, it's about 45 minutes of Americana music. But you know what? I'll take whatever I can get, quite frankly. Jay Buchanan to come. I've got Ryan Bingham, Robert Plant teaming up with Alison Krauss, Dierks Bentley, Els Bailey, and plenty more. But let's get this underway with the boss.

So that's Ilze with a great tune. I think that's how you say her name. Ilze, No California, great song. But yeah, she's a very talented singer-songwriter out of the States. I mean, she not only writes stuff for herself, but also for loads of other musicians and artists, the likes of Weezer, Beyonce, Miley Cyrus, Linkin Park, the list goes on. But yeah, supremely talented. Head of Ilze, it was Bruce Springsteen with The Rising here on Planet Rock. This is Stateside. Americana is very much the order of the day. And this next track is ideal for a bank holiday weekend. Well, unless, of course, you're listening to the Wednesday repeat, in which, well, it's still ideal because it's a great song. This is Dierks Bentley teaming up with Stephen Wilson Jr. on Cold Beer Can.

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0: She's one of our own. She's one of our own. Els Bailey. She's one of our own. One for the football fans there. Els Bailey. She is, of course, very much one of our own. Planet Rock presenter. Do I need to point that out? She hosts a fantastic show every Saturday from midday. Check it out. That song is called 1972. Right, then stick around. I've got Jay Buchanan on the way, Robert Plant and Alison Krauss. What a duet that is. And also a new tune from Ryan Bingham. Black
1: 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These Wicked Rivers Fire and Folklore Tour. 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

fabulous song that. Jay Buchanan with Deep Swimming from his most recent solo album. Love it. It's got sort of the Arcade Fires about it, I want to say. Ahead of Jay, it's Robert Plant and Alison Krauss on Gone, Gone, Gone. And this is Planet Rock. It's stateside. I'm Loz Guest. Good evening. Now got new music from Ryan Bingham. He is an actor, a singer, a songwriter. He's the triple threat, really. He's also... well, he's quite handsome and he's got amazing hair and a nice beard. I mean, I'm trying to find fault with this guy, but I'm really struggling, to be honest. But anyway, this is a great new song of Ryan's. It's called Ballad of the Texas Gentleman.

0: So my wife and I went to see the Bootleg Beatles in Malvern a couple of weeks ago, and they were absolutely fabulous. I mean, I don't profess to be the biggest Beatles fan. I mean, my wife is quite obsessed with them, but I had an amazing time because they were incredible. I mean, you know all the songs, whether you like the Beatles or not. I mean, you just know the songs, don't you? But yeah, they were amazing, and it kind of inspired me to dig out some sort of Americana covers, if I could find such a thing. And lo and behold, there's the Black Crowes of Lucy in the Sky with Diamonds here on Planet Rock. I do hope you enjoyed that one. On the way, I got the Sheepdogs, John Allen and Cassie Ashton.
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Quite often get requests for that. Very popular track indeed. John Allen with White Gold. Thanks to Kev in Ross-on-Wye, I believe it was, who inundated me. Was it an email? It was either an email or a smoke signal. One of the two. If anyone else would like to bother me on email, you can do. It's Loz, L-O-Z, at planetrock.com. And, yeah, get a shout-out. Request a song for next week's show, perhaps. I'd love to hear from you. Up next, this is Cassie Ashton with Rain in Texas here on Planet Rock.

0: And there we go. That'll do for today here on Stateside. Thank you so much for stopping by. Much appreciated. And hopefully you can join me around about this time next week. Well, subtract an hour. Otherwise, you'll miss the show. But yeah, catch you next week here on Planet Rock. Cheers.
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6: Hey everyone, it's Duff McKagan back at you for another week of Three Chords and the Truth. I'm without, once more, my wife, Susan Holmes McKagan, my partner at Three Chords and the Truth. What happens when you go on the road, which I am now, I'm still in Brazil. I'm in Belém, Brazil, which is the seat where Acai Bowl comes from. I'm at they call this the gateway to the Amazon. I'm here. We're playing a gig here. And then we're off to Florida. We're going to play some F1 stuff. We're playing the Daytona show, which would be killer. And my aim was to do a full 70s playlist today. I kind of ventured out of the 70s a little bit with my Rush song, but that'll come later. But we're going to start the set off right now with David Bowie, Rebel Rebel.

And that was Thin Lizzy, The Boys Are Back in Town, a classic from the 70s, as I'm doing my 70s-ish playlist here today on Three Chords and Truth. This is Duff McKagan. I'm on tour, as I said earlier. So I'm in a hotel room. Hopefully this sounds okay. I've gotten word back that a couple of the shows sounded weird, but it's just because I'm in different hotel rooms, so the ambience of the room sounds different. Nothing I can do to help it. Plus, Susan's not here. You don't have her warmth. It's just me, guys. Just me. From Seattle, Washington, the homegirls. This is Heart. This is Crazy on You.

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1: Rumors spreading round, tonight takes its time. About to check outside the games. And you know what I'm talking about. Just let me know if you wanna go to that home out on the range. They got a lot of nice girls.

0: That was ZZ Top with the classic LaGrange. I've been looking through playlists. I've been looking through, you know, we play a lot of new music on this show when we can. And sometimes I just kind of like, I'll be flying. Sometimes I'll be on stage playing our set and thinking of like, what kind of playlist do I want to do on the radio show? I landed on a 70s thing. I'm not sure why. We played a Sabbath song the other night. We played Sabbath, Bloody Sabbath, and that might have spurred me on to do like a 70s type of show. I have played that song on the show a number of times, so I won't do that again. A classic band from the 70s who came out and really turned things around with their version of rock and roll. Cheap Trick, Surrender. They're on the way.
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And that was the amazing Free. Of course, Free turned into, in a way, into Bad Company in about 1974, 75. But Free, if you're not hip with Free, there's a couple really great Free records that kind of every song's a damn hit. If you ask me for the kind of rock and roll I dig. As I said, we're out here with Guns N' Roses. We are touring. We're playing all kinds of new songs in our set and different songs and the new singles we have, Nothing and Atlas. But I'm going to go way back. It's not the 70s. This is where I jump out of the 70s a little bit because we weren't around in the 70s. I was alive. But this is Guns N' Roses. This is My Michelle.

Michelle. And that was My Michelle by Guns N' Roses. I'm reading a book right now. It's about the Edmund Fitzgerald. If you know about, I was alive. It was in the 70s. 1975, when this big sort of like, you know, the Great Lakes has all this massive shipping in it. And those lakes, when the storms come up, are worse than the Atlantic Ocean or the Pacific Ocean, because the waves in those lakes get really sharp, really heavy, really fast, and they don't break down. The waves don't break down. There's no salt in the water to bring the waves down, so they just tear the crap out of boats. And that's what happened to the Edmund Fitzgerald. That's just a little side note history lesson for you. It has nothing to do with the next song I'm going to play you. And this song, again, is not from the 80s, but or 70s, but close enough. I think it was about 1981. This is Rush. This is Tom Sawyer.

This is Duff McKagan, Three Chords and the Truth. If you guys want to request a song, go to my lovely wife's Instagram and DM her, at Susan Holmes McKagan. She goes through these DMs and she'll find some requests. Say your name, we'll give you a shout out, all that kind of stuff. She will be back on the show for next week. But for now, it's just me. We're going to end this 70s tinged playlist and show with some Aerosmith. This is Dream On.

And that was Dream On, Aerosmith. Hope you guys enjoyed the show. It's mostly 70s. There's so many great songs. It's so hard. You just have to pick songs and not think about it. You got to keep going because there's so many good songs from the 70s and the 80s and the 60s and the 90s and now. But I just did this sort of playlist.

0: and the 90s and now, but I just did this sort of playlist to, I don't know, challenge myself a little bit. And I hope you enjoyed it. Until next week, I'm Duff McKagan. This is Three Chords and the Truth, over and out.
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0: And there you go. That's Saturday Night Rocks, the 80s here on Planet Rock. I'm Darren Reddick. Stand by. Bernard Doherty's here with Blues Power. Next.
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19: The top stories this hour. Tory leader Kemi Badenoch is criticising Sir Keir Starmer for what she calls his lack of action on tackling anti-Semitism. The Prime Minister says he wants to see a tougher response when certain phrases at Gaza demos are heard, but he defends the right of peaceful protest. It follows the stabbing of two Jewish people in North London on Wednesday. But these pro-Palestinian supporters at a rally in South East London don't believe marches lead to attacks.
20: We've never advocated any violence, and people are very, very safe.
21: I've never heard any hate speech or anything else.
22: What's happening to Jewish people is wrong. We can't then make a conclusion that is because of the marches.
19: A 25-year-old man's fighting for his life in hospital after a shooting in South London early this morning. Three others were also wounded after shots were fired from a vehicle in Brixton. Their injuries are not life-threatening. The King's first royal visit to an overseas territory as sovereign has come to an end. His Majesty's been in Bermuda, where he opened a new Coast Guard station and attended the launch of a UK space agency project. In sport, Arsenal have opened up a six-point lead at the top of the Premier League with a 3-0 win against Fulham. But West Ham's hopes of avoiding relegation have been dealt a big blow with a 3-0 defeat at Brentford. They'll drop into the bottom three if Tottenham win away to Aston Villa tomorrow. Captain Jared Bowen says it's not time to panic yet.
23: What we have to do now is just focus on the next one. That's all that matters. We've got three games left and they're big cup finals for us. That's it. Nothing's changed in our mindset. It's down to us and we have what we have in our group.
19: Newcastle's 3-1 victory over Brighton eased some pressure on manager Eddie Howe. Ipswich will be back in the Premier League next season after sealing promotion with a 3-0 win against QPR. Livingston have been relegated from the Scottish Premiership after fellow strugglers Kilmarnock won 3-0 against Dundee United. Dundee beat St Mirren 1-0, while Falkirk's claimed a 1-0 victory over Motherwell. From Sky News, I'm Jenny Barsby.
0: And a warm welcome to another edition of Blues Power. Bernard Dougherty here, guiding you through some killer tunes, all with blues in the DNA. So we'll get dancing first with a bit of Skinnerd.

That was a track called Grinder from Gary Clark Jr., who is currently touring the States on a doubleheader with Jimmy Vaughan. Oh, oh, to be at one of those shows. Get it over in the UK, please, all you promoters. Talking of standout gigs, I do enjoy hearing from the listeners about your fave nights out seeing bands and the like. And here's one email from Mal in the Northeast. He says, "Hi, Bernard. I went to see Brave Rival in a small venue, the Clooney, in Newcastle. Excellent. Their talents as a band came through and the vocals so strong by Lindsay. Definitely a recommendation to all the listeners. Go see Brave Rival. I also, the following Friday, went to see my favourites King King, but in an acoustic mode at the Pavilion in Whitby. Show was excellent with Alan and Stevie playing a few tracks from the Nimmo Brothers as well as great King King songs." So that came from Mal Glass in Sunderland. Hi, Mal. We might as well play some Nimmo Brothers. Don't often play them on the show, that's a shame. But anyway, it will improve. We'll get more Nimmo Brothers right now. This is a track called Slow Down.

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1: Classic song, goes right back to the Cotton Club days, around 1945, when Louis Jordan wrote and recorded it. And around the same time, the song was also recorded by the Erskine Hawkins Band. The reason I mention that is because a review suddenly appeared in Billboard, the trade magazine, and described Hawkins' version of that tune as right rhythmic rock and roll music. And possibly the first time that term was ever used. Rock and roll. A landmark moment then, 1945. That lasted 70 years, still going strong, good old rock and roll. Anyway, the version of Caledonia I picked out was from the legendary guitarist Albert Collins. You're with Blues Power on Planet Rock.
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First you had the Rival Sons and their big smash hit blues-infused track called Until the Sun Comes Down. And then, always good to bring you talented contemporary blues men that you might not have heard before. I've played them a couple of times on Blues Power. You've been listening to another Albert. This time, not Albert Collins, as you heard earlier. That was Albert Cummings, blues rocker, who on his biog says he's influenced by Albert King, Freddie King and Jimi Hendrix. He comes from Massachusetts in the US of A. And his musical beginnings, kind of interesting. Albert Cummings started out playing bluegrass banjo at 12 years old before switching to electric guitar after seeing Stevie Ray Vaughan in concert in 1987. So there you go. That was Albert Cummings' No Doubt. Don't forget to get in touch with your very own blues rock discoveries. Always good to hear from you. The email is dead simple. It's Bernard at planetrock.com.

0: tonight's long one, dedicated to our very own Mark Jeeves. Such a great track. Heartbreaker from Free on Planet Rock. Here we are then, the blues in all its shapes and sizes, all the various styles, brought to you by Bernard Dougherty on Planet Rock. I'm having a very good time here, down on the bottom of the garden by the dustbins in the battered old blues shack. And knowing that Bonnie Raitt and ZZ Top are lined up is most reassuring. They're coming on after this.
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0: always good to bring you some dirty down-home electric blues. And that was what that was all about. An old Bo Diddley song given a right sprucing up. Works for me. The Reverend Billy Gibbons. Bring It to Jerome. Back to back with a classic Bonnie Raitt track called Love Me Like a Man. On your radio, on your phone, and on your smart speaker, this is Planet Rock. More legends lined up and ready to go in part two of Blues Power. Got everything from AC/DC, Derek Trucks Band, some Those Wicked Rivers, and a classic from Captain Beefheart and the Magic Band. But right now, we're going to do this little featurette.
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Tonight's fundamental instrumental came from James Cotton. He was in Muddy Waters Band for many years, and that's a solo release from him. James Cotton and Blues for Coco on Planet Rock. This is Bernard Dougherty. You're with Blues Power. Don't go away.

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sticking around for part two of Blues Power is the best thing you've done all week. Got some great tracks for you, like that one, Black Crowes' brand new one called Profane Prophecy, taken from their new studio album A Pound of Feathers. And I've got sent some blurb about the album. Stand by. Produced by Jay Joyce, the LP pushes the Black Crowes' iconic blend of blues, soul and rock into electrifying new territory. The release stands as a towering testament to their enduring artistic fire and significance in rock and roll. There you go, the Black Crowes. This is the Derek Trucks Band.

0: You're with Blues Power on Planet Rock. First, you had the Derek Trucks Band featuring Susan Tedeschi on vocals. So good, that track. Back Where I Started. And then Bob Dylan from Highway 61 Revisited. It takes a lot to laugh. It takes a train to cry. Told you it was a mixed bag tonight. Next, because if you're looking for raw power and unbridled emotion in the vocal department, she's got everything. This next one should suit your taste, because I love this track. Magic happens whenever I hear it. It's Janis lined up after this.
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13: Standing at the crossroads, it's Blues Power with Bernard Doherty.

Captain Beefheart, clear spot. Now, I bet the captain listened to Elmore James for inspiration, because I've got an Elmore James track coming up, but I need to tell you about him. Elmore James was about 20 years old when he was just about breaking through, but then got called up for the US Navy, World War II, fighting the Japanese. He took part in the invasion of Guam. When he got out, he returned to Mississippi and worked in an electrical shop where he messed around with his guitar, devised a unique sort of slide guitar sound by changing the guitar pickups and all that. Anyway, he found stardom and was making some superb records, and they've lasted all these years. Classics, like the one I've got for you. First, I had to get this in because listener Steve Fallows messaged me. He says, I'm going to see These Wicked Rivers soon. Any chance of one of their tunes on the show? Steve, here you go. This is called Testify.

0: the mighty Elmore James, Shake Your Money Maker. Well, time has well and truly marched on, and we have to get to you in a mellow mood at this point every week on Blues Power. So unwind with the final four chill out megamix. Oh, it's a good one, and it's coming up after this.
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15: Top stories this hour. The government's announced plans to deal with a possible shortage of jet fuel caused by the war in Iran. They include allowing airlines to run fewer empty planes and also let them hand back takeoff and landing slots. Missing them currently carries a penalty. Sir Keir Starmer's calling on his party to be more united to make life better for working people. Amid speculation of an impending leadership challenge, the Prime Minister's urged his party not to descend into political infighting like the previous Tory government. Here's our political correspondent, Lucy McDade.
16: Prime Minister pretty much making the case for stability of leadership and a warning to his MPs that unity is what's needed if they want to deliver their plan for change.
15: A teenager's been charged in connection with a bomb hoax at a Peter Kay show in Birmingham. The Utilita Arena had to be evacuated last night after reports of a suspicious bag. 19-year-old Omar Majid has been charged with false communications relating to a bomb hoax. The King's first royal visit to an overseas territory as sovereigns come to an end. His Majesty's been in Bermuda, where he opened a new Coast Guard station and attended the launch of a UK space agency project. In sport, Arsenal have moved 6 points clear at the top of the Premier League with a 3-0 victory over Fulham, but West Ham's hopes of avoiding relegation were dealt a blow with a 3-0 defeat at Brentford. Ipswich are heading back to the top flight after winning 3-0 against QPR. It's the third promotion in 4 seasons under manager Kieran McKenna. He says this one feels the most significant.
17: It's probably been the hardest one, if I'm honest, so yeah, it means an awful lot. I'm so grateful to
11: they're my family and for the staff, the way they supported me. And yeah, it's brilliant.
15: Livingston have been relegated from the Scottish Premiership after Kilmarnock won 3-0 against Dundee United. And China's Wu Yiza has secured a place in the final of the World Snooker Championship with a dramatic 17-16 victory over Northern Ireland's Mark Allen. He came back from 16-14 down to win a final frame decider. From Sky News, I'm Jenny Barsby.
17: Planet Rock.

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10: The top stories this hour. Airlines will be allowed to temporarily group passengers from different flights together as part of proposed plans to save jet fuel. Ministers hope it'll prevent cancellations when a service has too many empty seats, but the Tories worry it'll cause, not prevent, disruption. Supply chain expert Dr. Lijo John says the global economy will suffer if disruption in the Strait of Hormuz continues.
11: As of now, we have about 3.5% of the global GDP has been reduced in terms of the entire effect. If it continues, one can expect about 6%, or about 6 trillion global GDP being wiped out.
10: Tonight, Donald Trump says he's reviewing Iran's latest proposal to end the war. The US president also told reporters there's a possibility the US could restart strikes. A 25-year-old man's fighting for his life in hospital after a shooting in South London early Saturday morning. Three others were also wounded after shots were fired from a vehicle in Brixton. Their injuries are not life-threatening. A 19-year-old man's been charged with false communications relating to a bomb hoax at a Peter Kay gig in Birmingham. The Utilita Arena had to be evacuated on Friday night after a report of a suspicious bag. In sport, Arsenal have boosted their Premier League title chances with a 3-0 victory over Fulham. They've moved 6 points clear of Manchester City at the top of the table, although their closest rivals now have two games in hand. Manager Mikel Arteta says he's delighted with how they put the pressure on.
12: It was a great team performance right from the beginning. There was some great individual performance as well, which is very important. So, we started the game like we wanted, very aggressive, very lively.
10: West Ham's hopes of avoiding relegation were dealt a blow with a 3-0 defeat at Brentford. Ipswich will be back in the Premier League next season, though, after a 3-0 win against QPR. Livingston's relegation from the Scottish Premiership has been confirmed after Kilmarnock beat Dundee United 3-0. Dundee won 1-0 against St Mirren. From Sky News, I'm Jenny Barsby.